Through the currents, the waters diverge. You are pulled many ways. How do you know when you cannot turn back? Which channel you'll choose? And which one chooses you?

The Dream River opens itself to you. You must open yourself in return. Let go of what you know in your own heart is not true.

a child, my mother used to say, your hands are elegant and slender, not like your sisters, who inherited roundness from your father. You could be a hand model with those hands. I'd wonder about all the things I would touch if I were a hand model. TVs, computer screens, miscellaneous electronics, shampoo, 2-in-1, a bar of soap, soapy suds, soapy suds, soapy suds. A meal at home, tonight, chicken, a crisp apple, a stained nappy. Advertisements like this, when

the deed. And he knows there's no meat in the beef. It's 30 police, wicked in the street. WikiLeaks from the manor, the goriest speech. Put a man 6 feet on the beat, but the guy's a cream. Had a better life than his brand new friends. Teenage demons, loyal from the end. Blue glint, metal at their legs. It's for any opposition, caught in the press. Driving east a crab, acting flashy with a Z. Putting youngers on, so off they tread. No, he's not like them, that's a fact. No, he's not like them. Pull up hard face, acting ready for the ting. Power steering, over heavy with the swing. Now there's blood on his wing, but the evidence is slim. Watch your O's up and he's singing on the vid. Said his brothers took his tings when they pounced. They chefed him in the back, they all just bounced. Sliced him in the neck, stabbed him in the mouth. Left him in a wreck, powder at his keg. Dealing with the rats from the bunk beds. It's deep colour, one man less. Reminisce when he spit, fire on the set. Or the cabin, or the net, or the booth, or the both. But they're roadside vets. Children with the claret on their crepes. Certified, but they're not like him.

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That could possibly make it last for longer.

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from the realms of undesired, irregular, and disposable. From the realms of the bodies labeled as threats, enemies. Bodies that are stopped by the police more than others. Bodies that are not worth of protecting, saving, or even grieving. Bodies on the move. Bodies that cannot move. Bodies unwanted, forgotten. Bodies who must die, who are let die. I am calling you home. Come back to a body that remembers, shows up, takes position, stands up. A body that disturbs the political, where and when the political disturbs the existence. I am calling you home. Come back home. Mm-hmm.

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I'm playing with myself, I don't know what's good. Southwest legend, I was pushing like I'm

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I'm listening to it as I speak.

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This is our first ever Backbone that we're ever attending. 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Thank you so, so much. 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
1: I know you want to party.
0: I know I want to party. Okay.

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0: Thank you so much, Babcon. 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And to have a nice send-off, you've been an incredibly wonderful crowd. We're so, so grateful for you. We need your help to sing this last song. Is that okay? It's not really hard. Now, I want you to repeat after me, if you can.
1: Right now. just to.
0: Beautiful.
1: No crowd has ever done it so beautifully.
0: Yes.
1: Wow, thank you, Bad Boy.
0: I'm gonna let you know when you're gonna come in. Is that okay? 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Thank you. 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

0: All Roads Lead to Sudan. Hast du gerade gehört, hier live vom Bad Bonn Chilbi aus Düdingen. 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
1: Yes, viel Spass, das Interview mit Tredora, wo du dann auch live bei uns über den Sender siehst mit dem ganzen Konzert, das wir dir übertragen.
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1: Eva, thank you so much for making the time. As far as I know, Tredora started out as a solo project like 3 years ago. Can you tell us a bit about your motivation to start the project? Because it's music with a lot of energy and also a lot of urgency, I think. So what was your motivation to start this project?
3: Yeah, Tredora started actually exactly 5 years ago on the 5th of September was mm-hmm. the first gig as a solo artist, Tredora. And I started just to have a voice in the community and the punk scene or the music scene. I tried to play in bands, like form a band, invite people to join me and stuff. But it didn't work out very well at the beginning. It was like always like no time. So I just said I should start maybe just a solo project, you know, like I'm gonna do the songs, I'm gonna do the recording and then put the record out. And they were like, yeah, let's do it. It's more like being efficient, mm-hmm. you know, at the beginning. So like I wanna do this now. So the best way for me was like I can do it alone. For me was like I can do it alone. So like, you know, and then I will find people to

0: play with me if you want, you know.
1: So would you say it's a very solitary project in the beginning?
0: Yeah, it was just me. Like the first EP, like a 7-inch, it was like a 7-song. I just recorded the home studio, you know, like at home, everything. I just like did like drum machines and the bass and guitar. Went to the studio, record the voice in the studio, you know, mixing in the studio, but everything was recorded at home. Like, so like just me sitting on my laptop, okay, just gonna play songs, you know. So.
1: And when did you feel ready to have musicians play with you?
0: I think it was very natural. You know, I put the record out first and start playing by myself, just me with the guitar, with a drum machine, like a backing track. And then few people start seeing the project and asking me, oh, if you need a guitar, can you just like let me know? And I was like, yeah, well, you know. And then we're like, and then a friend in Spain, she asked me to come and play in Spain. After like 3 months, the band started. I was like, yeah, I would love to. And she asked me, well, I can play bass if you want. I was like, yeah, okay. And then we're like, oh, I have a drummer who can play. Okay, cool. And then we're like, oh, we have a guitar player as well. Okay, well, great. So it was like, so that was the first band, like after like 4 months after I started the band, was like the first lineup for a few gigs in Spain. So it was kind of an organic way to find people, you know, like instead of like trying to convince someone to join you. It's like you just show this is what it got, you know. I'm like, okay, let's do it together. So like,
1: yeah, and it's also easier to sort of convey the music in a live space when you have 4 people on stage.
0: Yeah, it's different dynamic. Okay, you know, you play with friends, you play with people. There's different energies, you know. Everyone play different. It's like everyone's giving like different performance as well. So it's. It's just different dynamic. It's just different like way to show what the project's about. Mm-hmm. It's about talking about trans issues or trans or queer issues as well, you know, of migrants, people like being like migrant in different country, leaving their country, going somewhere else. So it's just different, you know. I won't say it's like better or worse to play with people. It's just like, it just give different vibes, you know. Mm-hmm.
1: I mean, you sing in Spanish, but you're based in London, and I think most of your gigs are in non-Spanish countries, Spanish-speaking countries. One thing I read about you is that you sort of hand out lyrics sheets so that people understand what you're singing. How was that idea? How did that idea start?
0: I think it started was like inspired, I would say, when I was a child, and I started listening punk, and I didn't understand the lyrics. Because they were like mostly in English. So I was like 12 years old with all this punk record with the Ramones, blah, blah, blah. And I started translating the lyrics with a little dictionary. This is like 32 years ago or something. And then I started understand like what they're talking about. And when I started the band here, I was like, I just want to give the chance to people to understand what it's this project about. So like, well, I'm gonna translate the lyrics. So it's like, it just trying to find a connection or trying to find the way people really understand what I'm talking about. You know, like even if they don't understand the language when I'm singing, just like can read the lyrics, like, yeah. So I was giving this like a fan scene after the gigs, the first gig, just like giving to people you wanna read the lyrics or stuff. So like, but a lot of people was at the beginning was like when the gig finished, they approached me and was like, I don't know what you're thinking about, but I believe in you.
1: Yeah.
0: Like, I understand it, you know what I mean? Like, so yeah, I just will give a chance to people to understand a bit more the lyrics and be more clear what I'm saying, what I'm trying to say.
1: I mean, as far as I know, I'm not a Spanish speaker. The lyrics are tied very closely to your own experience. You mentioned being a migrant, being trans in a world that is, there's no better way to say it, evil at times against different perspectives. Does it help having 3 people on stage to sort of give you support? Or what was it more special when it was just you?
0: Yeah, it was really special when I was me because I was just like...
1: It was more vulnerable.
0: Yeah, it was a bit more alone, you know, like I would say most of the trans people who came out or like start like early age of transition, they are very lonely, like not all of us, but...

0: both of us, you know, so it was quite like I need to show what I'm doing and find some friends to do it. I give the chance to also trans people, queer people join the band. But yeah, it was very special because it was like 3 years after I started my transition, I started this project. So it was really, I was really fresh in the transition, you know. So I have a lot of stuff to say about this, you know, about my personal experience. So it's about, yeah, it's about my personal experience, my personal opinion about something. But yeah, I was just trying to give a voice to myself, you know, like, and if someone just catch up with that, it's really nice. But yeah, I enjoy very much playing with friends, you know, like with a band. So it's like, it's way cooler, you know.
1: And maybe be the role model that you yourself wished had, listening to hardcore punk growing up. Was that also an idea?
0: The role model?
1: Yeah, being a role model.
0: I don't know if a role model was my idea, but I just wanna do my thing. You know, I just wanna be on stage and singing and just playing because it's my happy place. But I've been found people in this year that have been following the band, like in different gigs, or like email me with really nice messages, or like Instagram invite me to play here, for example, like having this platform to be in this festival or in different festivals this year, like in Supersonic or K-Town Puntala, you know. You feel like I'm really grateful about that, but I think when I grew up like in a punk community, like more like a DIY punk political community, it's more the role model a bit disappear. It's just like we are the same level, you know, like I just sing it, I just learn how to play the guitar, just doing here, but then just go there, we can be friends. So it's like, just like a bit break up this, like the artist and the audience. So it's like, we are the same basically.
1: So one thing that I'm really thankful for is not only that you made the time to talk to us, but also that we are able to broadcast your whole entire performance live on this radio at 7 p.m. What can people expect?
0: It's going to be very noisy. It's going to be short. We usually play like 12 songs in 20 minutes.
1: Yeah.
0: 20-ish minutes. So yeah, it's going to be fun. We always try to have the more fun we can on stage. We're taking this very serious as well. You know, what are we talking about? How we sharing our ideas on how we share the music, how we present ourselves. There's like a lot of practice and work behind that, but also there's a lot of fun, you know what I mean? So we're trying to show that as well when we play live. Just like, this is just fun, you know what I mean? So yeah, it's gonna be noisy and fun. So yeah, I'm very loud, screaming, but very, very cute.
1: Thank you so much for taking the time to talk to us, Iva.
0: It's all right. Thank you. And yeah, just enjoy the festival. And it's very cool to be here. Yeah, thank you again.
2: Thank you so much. 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

0: Euroflow gehört von Mariposa. 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
0: Welcome.
2: Guys, we just did this off-air, but okay. There's a whole group in here. Nylon Igor is a solo project, but live there's a lot of people involved, and also there's people involved in the production behind the songs and everything. You guys want to introduce yourself real quick?
3: Okay, yeah. Of course. My name is Pedro. I'm the drummer.
4: I'm Tom. I play the keys.
5: I'm Nylon Igor. I'm a singer.
6: And I'm Batata Boy. I'm playing guitar and bass today.
2: Cool. The last Nylon Igor record that came out was early last year. What stuff are you playing today?
5: Como é que é o nome?
6: Okay.
5: O que foi que ele perguntou necessariamente? Pode traduzir para mim já.
6: I'm going to be translating.
5: Yeah, my okay, English sure. is.
2: Yeah, that's okay. That's okay.
6: Ele perguntou seu disco saiu no começo do ano passado. Com relação a isso, o que você está tocando hoje?
5: Ah, ok. Estou tocando músicas do meu disco, do meu último disco, músicas novas também, compostas esse ano, que também vão sair no meu próximo disco, e fazendo composições de outros cantores também, enfim.
6: Yeah, translating, the album came out last year, 2025, through Far Out Recordings. We are from Brazil. And our label is from the UK, and they only do Brazilian music. And today, Nylon is playing songs from this album, and a little new ones, because there is a second album, True Far Out, again, the same label, next album coming next year from Nylon. We are working on it. So there's some new stuff today, and also some songs from friends, from our environment, coming from Northeast Brazil.
2: Cool, so you're just jamming out a lot of tunes from the whole scene and everything and from the project. I was wondering, the process behind the songs seems very special because there's like people involved and everything, and it's like, how do your songs come about? What's the process behind like the song of composing it to the final product?
6: Speaking of Nylon's last album, he's from me and him. We are from a small city in the northeast of Brazil. The guys, they are from São Paulo, which is where we live now. I was living in São Paulo for 3 years already, and I was already working with the label Far Out, and they were interested in Nylon work because he has a first album, Independent, that he played all instruments, produced by himself at home, and the label was listening to this and talking about doing an Nylon album. And then we reached him, and he had already like 7 songs, which he produced, 6-7 songs. And
2: just
6: then,
2: by himself?
6: Yeah, by himself, okay, cool. In our city, Maceió, at his house mostly. And yeah, like 90% by himself. And then we brought him to São Paulo to make a record. Like we found out some more 4 tracks and developed the others that he already had. And in São Paulo was nice to exchange with other musicians stuff. But Nylon is a very special multi-instrumentalist, and he plays a lot of stuff in the record.
2: Yeah, it's really special. I love it.
0: It's an amazing record that you put together. You were working not alone on that, like on the first album, as you said, but on the second you collaborated, you two. And I wanted to ask you, what are you able to let go in your creative expression when you're collaborating with other artists?
4: Do que você tem que abrir mão de fazer quando você colabora com outras pessoas e você não tá fazendo tudo sozinho?
5: Do que eu tenho que abrir mão?
7: Qual a diferença
4: Como é que
7: do processo?
4: Exato. Como a diferença entre
5: trabalhar em conjunto e... curioso. I never think about this.
2: Maybe you also need to think about it,
0: I can also give you some time to think about a question, and we listen to one of your songs. Eu te amo.
2: Do you have anything to say about that song?
5: Pode me ajudar? Sim, é, this song is by from João Menezes, from friend from the same city, eu já tinha uma relação com essa música e a gente gravou junto coisas que foi produção de Batata, na feitura desse último disco, e eu acho que na verdade eu não preciso abrir, se foi desse jeito que eles perguntaram. 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
6: Quer traduzir?
4: Ok. He said that this song was it was a collaboration, and when he thinks about collaborations, he doesn't actually think about not doing things that he did before when he worked on his own. It's more like when he collaborates, it broadens the horizon and makes it more special and more profound in a way. So that's what he gets out of collaborating. So he doesn't think about what he's not doing. He's just seeing how the relationship between the artists bring something new.
6: Beautiful.
0: We listen to your song right away. Donne auf deine Ohren, Eu te amo von Nairon Igor.

0: Danke.
1: I just want to say thank you to everyone who made this festival happen. To Daniel and everyone who involved in this with helping us. To give like platform to trans woman, trans man, and non-binary. And also, you know, this gig is is now live on the radio. How cool is that? So I can't say any bad word like shit, fuck you, or anything, but it's alright.
2: Or even
1: free Palestine. Yeah, there's someone with a Palestine.
2: There it is, bitch. There.
1: That's beautiful. That's beautiful. All right, the last song, the next song. No, it's not the last song. It's the next song.
2: I say it's really short.
1: Anyway, I'll set it quite short, so I try to talk a bit to keep you entertained or something. The next song is called Desolación. It's dedicated to every trans woman who was beaten on the street.

Okay, thank you. All right, thank you. It's nice seeing people dancing here, doing like mosh or like slam, because they only do you know what the hardcore musician or hardcore people call the pit? You know what I mean? So the only pit, safe pit is the queer pit. It's always called, I had a knife between my legs.

0: The next song
1: is called Seamos Inmorales, and it's like, let's know how moral. And it's a love song because we're like a DIY political punk band based in London. But also we write love songs, you know. We don't just scream against like Israel or pro-Palestine. We also support any kind of love, you know. Like King, Vanilla, everyone. This song is about a couple of one trans woman and the other person is a non-binary, and they fucking fall in love in a punk rock gig, so.

0: finish.
1: So we're gonna do just two more songs. We have two more songs, and that's like 3 minutes and a half or something. It's been amazing to share stage with a different type of people, but also different type of music, you know. But I think it's pretty amazing to have this chance to play with different musician people who play, not playing just fast music, just playing different. Because at the end of the day, just like, just music is something like just funny to do with the air, you know what I mean? So we have, because we are like, we are part of the DIY network in London, we bring some merch. We have some t-shirts and some records in the merch stall over there. If you wanna save in post station anything, it's just around the corner. And also, yeah, say thank you to our bandmates, to Vic, to Maeve, and for being amazing friends and amazing people to travel and amazing people to practice. Yeah, we have two more songs. One of the songs is dedicated to the Mapuche nation. So Mapuche are the Mapuche is the indigenous who live in the south of Chile. That's the flag from them, who's been like killed by the Chilean government for centuries now. So the colonization still is going on. But most, no more important, but also important is like 74,000 people have been in Gaza since the 7 October 2003, so. Thank you.

0: Maybach Ufer, hast du gerade gehört von Wassermann, Wassermann mit 2-2 als S geschrieben. 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
2: So, I'm here in our little converted radio truck with Milkweed. How are you feeling today?
3: Good, yeah.
2: Tired,
4: but good.
2: When did you arrive in Switzerland?
4: A few hours ago.
2: Oh.
3: Yeah.
4: We played Under the Road yesterday and then jumped on a plane.
2: Yeah. And what is your first impression of Bad Bonn Kilby?
4: I mean, we've been to Switzerland. We were in Lausanne a few months ago. It's nice. It's chill. Everyone's very friendly. It's confusingly French and German at the same time. I don't know how to speak to people.
2: I agree. And then how would you describe your sound to someone who has never heard of you?
3: I suppose tape collage, but also with constructed songs from source to text.
2: And how did you form this sonic identity? Where did the inspiration come from?
3: That was just a long time, you know, of kind of making things. And I'm sorry, I'm not going to have a good answer to that one. You know what I mean?
2: Because
3: it wasn't this like moment, really, except that we both kind of knew that we wanted to work in a sense with traditional material. And like from starting with that basis of we'll actually play acoustic instruments and sing traditional English folk songs, you know, as written. And then from there to here was kind of a long process, you know, when the one thing didn't really satisfy and we couldn't really be that. So we had to become this other thing.
2: So it was more of like a really smooth shift into what you've
3: exactly.
2: become today.
3: Yeah.
2: Now when I listen to your music, it just automatically puts me in a space. It's like this magical feeling. It's very visual in that kind of sense. Like I can automatically imagine like the place where I could be listening to such a magical song. And I was wondering what kind of visual or emotional atmosphere you envision for people when they listen to your music.
4: I wish I had like a cool answer, but I think that I spend a lot of time making sure it's like an interesting listen for your ears. Like in the way that like I spend a lot of time mixing on, well, I make the whole thing on headphones from start to finish, and I never use monitors. So I'm always making sure that the stereo field is very interesting and nothing ever gets boring for me, you know? It's a lot of automation and panning, and mostly I think about panning all the time, which is really boring, but not. I could talk about it, I'm not gonna.
2: Okay, sure. And then I was also wondering how much of your musical work relies on like electronic elements versus traditional physical instruments?
4: Mostly. So all the gear is always analog, but not like, it's not like I'm like a 70s studio guy or anything like that. I don't really have any gear at all. I have a bunch of broken tape recorders. But mostly if you hear a sound on the record, it's just a banjo.
2: Okay.
4: That I've messed with in some way.
2: Oh, okay.
4: Yeah.
2: That's into a new perspective.
4: Yeah.
2: So your album Myths and Legends of Wales was recorded in a single day with no interruptions. And how does this sort of in the moment process shape your creative process?
3: Did you find that record?
4: Yeah, that's like
2: I saw it mentioned in an interview.
3: Stripped it off of the internet, and I think we made about 14 tapes. So if you have one of those tapes, they are very rare.
4: I've seen it on Discogs.
3: I also think one cheeky person put one song on YouTube called Yellow Plague.
4: That's a good song. But no, yeah, we did record that whole thing in one take. I don't know why we did that. I think we knew how to do it, so we just did it.
3: It was that we didn't want to edit ourselves or have any control over it, or because at the time it was like a reactionary thing off of the idea of like shiny folk music or like virtuosic kind of folk music, and wanting something that just, you know, here it is.
4: All the mistakes. And
3: all the mistakes, all the outside noise.
4: If you'd have found the record, you'd have heard the train go past, which is the highlight.
2: I saw that mentioned, and I tried to find that.
4: We were under a bridge. We were under a railway bridge. Yeah. And we heard the train coming, and it was at the perfect time where we just kind of like waited for the train to go by, and then as soon as it was quiet, we like continue playing.
3: Yeah.
2: Did you know in that moment when the train went by that would make it into the song?
4: I wish I had like checked the schedule. But no, it's just
3: One was kind of about a lack of control, and all the other records have been like
4: that's true.
3: Heavily controlled. It's kind of the opposite.
2: Mm-hmm. But do you still use a lot of found sounds in your music? Field recordings?
4: Yeah, definitely. I'm always recording everything.
3: That's true.
4: All the time.
3: Yeah.
4: Like, I'm really into recording people's sound checks when we play festivals and things, because it's the only way you can get like isolated instruments.
2: Yeah.
4: It's really fun. Like, it seems like a really boring thing, like watching someone like check the drum kit, but it's like, you know, they just play the floor tom for like 14 minutes, but it's so good for me because I'm just like getting like free drum samples all the time.
2: It's a good
4: tip. I've got some really good stuff that way.
2: And now looking ahead, are there any future plans for new creative experiments that you would explore in future projects?
3: Yeah, I mean, we never stop working, so if we're not on tour, we're kind of in the studio just tinkering with things. It's funny, time does not necessarily equal result. So it's, you know, with creative stuff, it's really kind of frustrating that you can spend hours and hours and hours working in a windowless room and have not so much to show for it. But we're always working, and we're always trying to get somewhere further than we've been before.
2: So ever evolving your sound.
3: That's it, yeah.
2: Well, that's all I have, and then we will see you on stage at 9:00 today. I'm very excited to hear this live. Thank you very much.
3: Yeah, thank you guys.
0: Und wir wechseln wieder auf Schweizerdeutsch und hören jetzt einen Song, und zwar hörst du jetzt Corporate Shakespeare von Mindchatter.

0: 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I want to hear it.
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2: Why dollar on the beat?
3: Is it bringing the beat cool?
2: I won't bring the mag with you.
4: And love, man. Show only. Show only.
5: I'm one.